0: retro.
1: Some things in life are bad, they can really make you mad. Other things just make you swear and curse. 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
1: Some things in life are bad. 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

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Oh, Lord, Lord. 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Oh, God. Oh, man, I tell you. 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Swing it, baby.